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1: Happy to say we are once again a little bit closer to giving away $1,000 blessings every day, all day on your Inspiration Station. 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I'm Victor Sosa. In fact, we are even closer to music from Maverick City Music, Norman Hutchins, and Nia Allen. But how about those $1,000 blessings? 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

0: Hallelujah 105.1, Birmingham's inspiration station. We are keeping things moving on the Praise Party this evening with music from Travis Green, as well as Todd Delaney and Lisa Noel Smith and the Brown Singers. Would love to hear from you. What would you like me to add to the mix? Phone number is 888-646-6167. 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

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Chance to get yourself a $1,000 blessing is coming soon. We're now less than a week away. Next Monday, it starts again. Make sure you're ready for those keywords to cash in.

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0: Hallelujah 105.1, Birmingham's inspiration station. Welcome to the Praise Party. Glad you stopped by tonight. Please feel free to tell a friend. Don't want them to miss this good music from Forever Jones, Whitney Houston, and Maverick City Music we got lined up for you. I'm Victor Sosa. We talked the other night about how Shamar Moore moved mountains when CBS ended his long-running hit show SWAT. He went pounding the pavement looking for a new home for the show, and he found one. It's going to be on Stars next season. Unfortunately, another one of our favorite shows, at least at this moment, not so lucky. It's going to be coming to an end, and we'll talk about that a little later this hour.
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0: 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But that sort of period piece from the 60s, especially with a character as interesting as Bumpy Johnson, has been a lot of fun. 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

0: In the choir stand. 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
1: 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Where
0: is
1: that?
0: Hey!
1: In the choir stand.
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0: 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One, two. Ready, you do.

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0: God, rescue us from ourselves.

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Amen. Now when we pray, we want to end that with a declaration, a decree. So I'm speaking for all of you listening, starting here, starting now. The things that hurt you in the past won't control your future. Starting now, this is a new day. This is your Exodus. You are officially

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1: Are you for real? 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Thank you so much.
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1: Hallelujah, 105.1. So I mentioned this the other day, and it's such a head scratcher, I think it bears repeating. We got Israel Anubrida and Yolanda Adams. No confusion there. We're having ourselves a praise party tonight. I'm Victor Sosa. I'm talking about what the folks at dating.com did recently. Put out a want ad on LinkedIn and a bunch of other job sites for a chief breakup officer. And this person's job is to do the breaking up for you. I kid you not. Forget having to ghost people. You can actually hire a headhunter to make this end of relationship thing a little easier on you so you don't have to do any of the work. Anyway, 888-646-6167. People are going to miss getting ghosted. When was the last time that happened to you?
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0: Talking about the story with dating.com hiring a chief breakup officer. You don't have to do any of the tough stuff in the relationship anymore. You contact this person and they'll break it off for you. Almost makes you wish you were being ghosted, like it's nostalgic for days gone by. Speaking of ghosted, when was the last time that happened to you, Maria?
1: It was like a really awkward date. He was like stealing some of like the silverware and napkins,
0: what?
1: Like tucking away, and it wasn't even like nonchalant or anything. Just like he saw me see him stealing like stuff from the restaurant. I think I'm just not going to talk to him anymore. It was just kind of weird.
0: Yeah, that one actually sounds like a good idea.
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1: Melvin and Lee Williams on the way on the Praise Party. 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Doesn't cost you a dime. 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Also talking about times you have either been ghosted or ghosted somebody. Not always the greatest confession, however. When I saw this story about dating.com hiring someone to do the breaking up for you so you don't have to do it, actually kind of made ghosting sound better. 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
2: 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And so he was the last person I ghosted.
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1: Got more for you tonight, including Kenny Lewis and Charles Jenkins, your request for Donnie McClurkin's Better After a While. Also going to toss in some Anthony Evans and Caleb Carson with You're Not Finished. 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You know what I'm saying. 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
1: Well, look at us. In a couple of minutes, we'll be smack dab in the middle of the week. This one is moving along nicely, especially as we get days and days closer to giving you more $1,000 blessings. I cannot tell you about the excited atmosphere in the hallways here at your inspiration station. Everybody's fired up about bringing it back. Can't wait to hear from you. All the excitement, all the plans we're helping put together, and really just the joy we get in giving means a lot to us around here. And I know it'll mean a lot to you to grab that $1,000 blessing. So you hang with us all week long. You enjoy this good music we got every day, all day. And gear up, because next week, the winning returns.
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1: Hey, how are you? You and I are back together once again. My name is Ed Long, and we are in the sanctuary. You know, I'm doing birthday shouts in a few minutes, okay? So join me for that. In the meantime, a great choir song from Richard Smallwood. This is Total Praise. Come on, let's sing together.

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1: We are getting it in this early morning. That is Ricky Dillard and Open My Eyes. All right, my name is Ed Long. I got Fred Hammond coming up, Dr. Charles Hayes, Chandler Moore, and more of your favorites. Come on, who's celebrating the birthday today? Let's check it out. Are you celebrating today? If you are, you're celebrating with actor Lance Gross. Also, Jaden Smith is celebrating today, too. Also, actor Rocky Carroll. Another trip around the sun. So happy birthday all the way around. Thanks so much for listening.
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1: Dorinda Clark Cole taking it back. Ed Long is my name. 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I call the show The Sanctuary because we lift our hands in the sanctuary. 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

He came from a great musical family. Also, Lee Williams and the Spiritual QCs, Yolanda Adams on the way too. So just hang out, all right? As we hang out in the sanctuary, it's me, your brother Ed Long. All right, right now, I got three things you did not know.

0: music forever. We're talking about the Clark Sisters. They revolutionized gospel harmonies, inspiring everyone from church choirs to even R&B singers to focus more on harmony. Also, a gospel song became a worldwide protest anthem, We Shall Overcome, has gospel roots and became one of the defining songs of the civil rights movement. Also, third thing is, choir robes were not originally about fashion. They were designed to make every singer appear equal, regardless of wealth or social status. How about that? Three things you did not know 5 minutes ago, but now you know.
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1: Tri Tribute and Holy You. All right, my name is Ed Long. I'm the newest member of the family here, and I thank you for welcoming me with open arms. I got Bishop Larry Trotter, the choir song of choir songs. The Lord is blessing me right now. It's coming up in a few minutes. Also, Daryl Walls, and we'll do Corinne Hawthorne. Won't he do it? Yes, he will. So once again, I got to thank you for welcoming me with open arms.
2: Good morning, Ed Long. How are you?
1: Hey, I'm awesome. Thank you.
2: Welcome to the family. And I'm enjoying the first time I heard you. I was like, oh, yes, that's going to be a good addition. Very good. Welcome to the family, and you have a blessed day.
1: Oh, I thank you so much. And I'm really feeling welcome here, and I thank you for making my welcome even better. Thank you. You have a great day as well.
2: All right. Bye-bye.
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1: You know, right now I'm reminiscing. I remember riding to church with my grandfather. He always had the gospel station on, of course. And this song would always come on every Sunday morning. Al Green, "The Lord Will Make a Way

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1: So she has a bachelor's degree in music from Berklee College of Music. 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I'm sorry, Dr.

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1: You know, funny thing, I was at the Stellar Awards when they sang that song. I'm going to tell you something. The whole place had their hands raised, not a dry eye in the place. Life in favor, God be key. Man, that's a great song. Hey, your brother Ed Long is here. That is me. We are in the sanctuary. Thank you for joining me. I got birthday shouts coming up right after Reverend Clay Evans and the Art Mass Choir. Got a testimony.

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1: 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All right, it's Ed Long. That is me. 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
1: My name is Ed Long, and you and I are in the sanctuary. Yep, I'm the newest member of the family, so thank you for welcoming me and having me. I do appreciate it. All right, so Lester checked in with me. He wants to hear P.J. Morton's Mercy. I got that coming up for you in a few minutes. You know, one of the hardest things I had to do in life was I had to make a CD for one of my cousin's funeral. This was like 27 years ago, and on that CD, this was one of the songs that I put on there. It's the Tommies, Safe in His Arms.

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1: It's PJ the PK. Yep, PJ Morton right there with Mercy. Of course, he's Bishop Paul S. Morton's son. All right, it's me, Ed Long, here with you, playing that one for Lester, by the

0: Don't ask me why. It was on in the background. I was just watching. It was on. And people do the weirdest stuff, video, you know, on their cameras. Has there ever been a moment in your life that you're glad it wasn't on video? I'm sure we all have one or two, right?
1: I'm Ben.
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All right, your brother Ed Long is here spreading joy to our friends in Fairfield from Hallelujah 105.1.

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1: You know, one of the things I love about the new and improved iHeartRadio app, I love that red microphone. You know why? It's the talkback mic feature. Yep, you can make a request. You can shout us out. You got 30 seconds to do it. You can do just like Lance did. He requested this song right here. It's Boot

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1: Group Fire out of the ATL. It's called I Can Count On You. All right, I can count on you too, because you're here with me. My name is Ed Long, and we're in the sanctuary. Thanks for joining

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1: In case you didn't know, I am the newest member of the family. My name is Ed Long, and I call the show The Sanctuary. Yeah, so I'm glad that you decided to join me today. I do appreciate it. All right, so Ricky Dillard's got a new one. It's called Open My Eyes. I'll play it in a few minutes. Now, this song is by Douglas Miller, who wrote this song after he had a life-threatening

0: 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Your $1,000 blessing is back on Monday. 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
1: Ricky Diller is so consistent. That's called Open My Eyes. All right, my name is Ed Long. Yep, my eyes are open, wide open. Yeah, so today, I'm going to try. I don't know if you were on last night when I was talking about the pickled lemonade. So I want to try it today.

0: Caesar, Miami Mass Choir, Pastor Mike Jr., and more. Plus, I got the inspirational thought for today coming up in a few minutes. I call the segment Think on These Things. Make sure you're here for that.
1: I'm Amber Payton with BIN News Now. A Washington, D.C. judge says accused January 6th pipe bomber Brian Cole Jr., who is black, is not covered by President Trump's pardons for alleged Capitol rioters. Cole's lawyers argued the clemency should apply to him, but the judge rejected that, saying Cole had not been convicted when the pardon was issued. Los Angeles County will pay $3 million to settle a federal use of force lawsuit. J.C. Houston and Damon Barnes, who are both black, accused sheriff's deputies of excessive force and false arrest after a 2023 incident outside of a Lancaster grocery store. And employees with the Los Angeles County Medical Examiner's Office are under investigation over possible leaks tied to the murder case involving black singer David. NBC LA reports more than a dozen workers are being questioned as investigators look into whether graphic autopsy details were released before the report became public. David is charged with killing teenager Celeste Rivas Hernandez. Get BIN News Now on demand 24/7 on the iHeartRadio app.
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2: What God promised me, it is for me. Come on, somebody touch your neighbor and say, what God has for me, it is for me. The devil can't have what God has for me. 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

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Hey, I'm your brother Ed Long. 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

0: more. But before I go, I got to do your inspirational thought for today. I call this segment Think on These Things because it gives you something to think about. All right, you ready? All right, here we go. Trust the pauses, the delays, the long extended waits. Everything you need won't arrive too early. It won't get to you too late, but it will find you at the right time. So be patient as the pieces to your life align so that you can appreciate the divine picture being created for you. All right, got it? Think about that. All right, open your Bible, open it prayerfully, read it carefully, receive it joyfully. Enjoy your day. Make it a God day. Take care.
1: I'm Bree Wood with BIN News Now. Maine Senate candidate Graham Flatner says he's taking time to reflect after a woman accused him of sexual assault in a report published this week.
2: Any accusation of non-consensual behavior is categorically false.
1: Flatner addressed the allegation in a social media video while also reaffirming his commitment to challenging Republican Senator Susan Collins in the upcoming election. Denver Public Schools is facing a lawsuit over its voting map. A legal group claims the district redrew boundaries to preserve Black and Latino voting majorities, raising questions about the use of race and election maps following a recent Supreme Court ruling. And Grammy-winning R&B legend Peebo Bryson will be honored this week in his hometown of Greenville, South Carolina. Bryson, who died in June at age 75 following a stroke, will be remembered during a public program Friday, followed by a wreath-laying ceremony. Get BIN News Now, on demand 24/7 on the iHeartRadio app.
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4: 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Hey!

0: in the choir stand. Where is that? 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
1: In the choir stand. Where
0: it
1: at?
0: Hey!
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0: 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Gotta keep
1: in
0: watching.
1: The choir stand. 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
0: Do that break. One, two, and ready, you do it.

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1: Yolanda Adams, victory on your early morning praise party. 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

0: Yes, it's a wonderful winning Wednesday. It's Youth and Young Adults Day of the Party, your early morning praise party. With me, your girl, Sherry Mackey, on the station giving you a chance to win $1,000. The winning starts Monday here on the party. Hey, family, listen, pet parents. There's a recall you need to know about for our little four-legged babies and Pringles hot dog buns. Chat, wait, I gotta tell you about it. Anyway, we got your birthday and anniversary shout, so we're celebrating you today on the party. We're getting happy with your testimonies when you call 844-885-9425. That's 844-885-9425. We're gonna go to God in prayer. We got a little entertainment news that you can use. A WNBA star has gone off. And I'll tell you why. Ooh, child. And it's a different world. I'll tell you why. Ha! We got your Bible challenge question coming up. We're going to test your biblical knowledge, if you will. And then we got to have a history lesson. I call it Black Facts. In today's word, your season of reaping. Hot topics. A mother did what to her kids and blamed the vaccination? Oh, Lord. Then I got a little Sherryism, a little wisdom I've learned along the way. What we have is a party on the radio with you in mind. It's your early morning praise party with me, your girl, Sherry Mackey. Good morning.
1: I'm Bree Wood with BIN News Now. President Trump is indicating there will be more high-level meetings between the U.S. and China.
2: President Xi is coming here toward the end of September, and what we need is a big ballroom where we could hold thousands of people to see him.
1: Trump used a moment to highlight plans for a new White House ballroom, though Beijing has not yet officially confirmed the visit. Two Tennessee lawmakers, State Senators Ramesh Akbari and London Lamar, are demanding transparency after National Guard members fatally shot Black 20-year-old Tyron Johnson in Memphis. The Tennessee Bureau of Investigations is reviewing the incident, which authorities say began when Johnson allegedly pointed a gun during a foot chase. And L.A. County officials are investigating possible leaks in the murder case against singer David, real name David Burke. The probe centers on whether autopsy details were improperly released before becoming public. Get BIN News Now on demand 24/7 on the iHeartRadio app.
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1: It's your early morning praise party. I am Sherry Mackey. Okay, pet parents, listen up, listen up. There's a recall that you need to know about. Yeah, Mars Pet Care has recalled two lots of Pedigree canned wet dog food after the company said cans that were supposed to be destroyed were sold instead. They may contain sharp metal pieces of metal and plastic. Oh, no. The recall covers 13.2-ounce cans of Pedigree can high-protein chopped chicken and duck flavors. Oh, man. Mars said the two lots have failed the company's quality check and were sent to be destroyed. Mars later learned that didn't happen, and the cans were instead sold to consumers across the country. The company said it's working with authorities to figure out how that happened. Mars said the affected cans could contain sharp metal and plastic fragments, which could hurt your dog if swallowed. As the announcement on July 2nd, Mars hadn't received any reports of dogs getting sick or hurt from the recall. If a dog has eaten the affected products already, they should be monitored for vomiting, loss of appetite, drooling, trouble swallowing, or unusual lethargy. No other Pedigree or Mars Pet Care products are included in the recall. So the 13.2-ounce cans of Pedigree high-protein chopped chicken and duck flavor. There you have it. That's some news I know you can use if you love your pets. Stick and stay. What kind of hot dog bun? Stick and stay. I'm going to tell you about it coming up on this Youth and Adult Day. It's your early morning praise party. I am Sherry Mackey.
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1: Praising on a wonderful winning Wednesday, Youth and Young Adults Day. It's your early morning praise party. I am Sherry Mackey. You like Pringles, right? I like Pringles. What do you think about a Pringle hot dog bun? Yep, Pringles has launched a limited edition chip-flavored hot dog bun called Pop Dog Buns.

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1: It's time on your early morning praise party with me, your girl, Sherry Mackey, to get happy. We get happy when you share about the goodness of the Lord in your life. 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What are you happy about?
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Healed in Jesus' name. Now that deserves a praise break. You believe in God for healing? You need to say me too. Come on, y'all. We're putting a praise on it. We're getting happy with your testimonies at 844-885-9425. That's 844-885-9425. It's your early morning praise party. I am Sherry Mackey.

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1: Israel, a new breed. You are good. Yes, all the time. God is good and God is good all the time. You're inside the party on a wonderful winning Wednesday. Youth and Young Adult Day. Happy hump day, everybody. It's your girl, Sherry Mackey. We've got great things in store in this hour. We're going to go to God in prayer in about 8 minutes. We've got your birthday and anniversary shouts. We're getting happy with your testimony. And yes, we got a little entertainment news that you can use on the station, giving you a chance to win $1,000. It's your early morning praise party. Here's Luther Barnes.

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1: Good morning, good morning, good morning. I am Sherry Mackey, and it's time for us to go to God in prayer. And as always, I invite you to join along with me in prayer. Heavenly Father, today we come before you seeking your divine protection, your wisdom, and your peace that surpasses all understanding. Lord, we recognize that there are things that we can see and things that we can't see. There are battles we are aware of and battles happening behind the scenes that only you know about. But Father, we are grateful that nothing is hidden from you. Today, we ask you, Lord, uncover every hidden danger. Reveal what we need to know and expose what needs to be seen. Protect us from traps, distractions, wrong decisions, harmful influences, and anything that is not aligned with your will for our lives. Give us discernment to recognize what is from you and wisdom to walk away from anything that could bring us harm. Father, go before us and make every crooked path straight. Order our steps and guide our choices. God, place your angels around us and around our families. Protect our homes, our minds, our bodies, our relationships, and our purpose. Shield us from dangers we may never know existed and cover us in places we cannot cover ourselves. Lord, we ask you to silence every negative word spoken against us. Silence every voice of fear, doubt, discouragement, and defeat. Silence the words that have been spoken over us that do not agree with what you've declared. Let every word meant to tear us down lose its power in the mighty name of Jesus. Father, help us to be careful with our words that we speak over ourselves and even the words we speak over others. Let our mouths release words of faith and hope and encouragement and life. Remind us that our identity is not defined by criticism, mistakes, opinions, or past failures. Our identity is found in you. Lord, surround us with your unfailing protection, with your perfect peace. When storms come, be our shelter. When uncertainty rises, be our confidence. When fear tries to take control, remind us that you have not given us a spirit of fear, but of power, love, and a sound mind. Oh, Father, cover our families, cover our children, cover our grandchildren, cover our homes. Oh, our coming, our going, cover us. God, keep us from harm and preserve our purpose. Let your presence surround us like a shield and your peace guard our hearts and our minds. And today, God, we declare we are covered by the hand of God. We declare that we are protected by the promises of God. We declare that we are guided by the wisdom of God. We declare that we are surrounded by the peace of God, and no weapon formed against us will prosper. No plan of the enemy will override your purpose. No fear will take root where your peace resides. Thank you, Lord, for being our refuge, our protection, our keeper. Thank you for watching over us, Father God, in ways that we recognize, in ways we never see. We trust you, God, and we rest in you. We are safe in your hands in the mighty and powerful name of Jesus. Amen, amen, and amen.
2: Bree Wood with BIN News Now. President Trump says he believes the ceasefire with Iran has effectively collapsed.
3: I think it's over. I don't want to deal with them anymore. They're scum. You know what scum is? They're sick people. They're led by sick people.
2: Speaking at the NATO summit in Turkey, Trump cited renewed attacks in the Middle East and said U.S. negotiators can continue talks, but he's skeptical deals could be reached. Meanwhile, new sanctions on Iranian oil have pushed crude prices higher. Another round of tickets for the Obama Presidential Center goes on sale today. The Obama Foundation expects high demand with ticket prices between $15 and $30. Visitors can purchase up to 9 tickets for admission dates that fall through January 3rd. And the federal appeals court has struck down parts of Florida's Stop Woke Act. The court ruled the law's restrictions on teaching topics related to race and gender in public colleges violates First Amendment protections and academic freedom. Get BIN News Now on demand 24/7 on the iHeartRadio app.
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0: Happy birthday! 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Cody Tate Sr., happy birthday from your wife Chrissy, the kids, and your creative services family, Shaquita McGee, Janice Brown, my former colleague Rod Head, Angela Hughes, Kermit Moore. A very special happy wedding anniversary to Chief Deputy Sheriff Anthony Buckner and his bride. Happy anniversary, guys. 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
3: Hi, this is Renee. I'd like to wish my brother-in-law, Avis Whitlock, a happy birthday on today. And again, this is coming from Renee and family.
4: 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I would like to wish my sister, Orita Perry, happy, happy birthday.
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6: Good morning. I would like to say happy birthday today to Doreen Smith, to Queen of Scales, and to my great grand, Kalia Thomas, who is 5 years old on today, from her parents, Dearney and Cornelius, and the Scales, Right Wing Smith, and Maddox family.
7: Good morning. This is Grandmama LaDebra, and I'm calling to wish my granddaughter, Debra Morris, a very blessed and happy birthday, and the man over here doing all the work, working hard on my house, Daryl Anthony, a very blessed and happy birthday on today. We love you guys. Enjoy your day.
8: Hi, my name is Penny Fisher. 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
0: Of course you guys are celebrities. You're joined by actor Kevin Bacon, who's 68, Tony Award-winning actress Valerie Pettifor. That's Dee Dee on Half and Half, and she was the sister in The Real Mom, actually, in Jumping the Broom. She's 66. Actor Lance Gross Calvin on Tyler Perry's House of Pain, The Bobby Brown Story, Temptation, Confession of a Marriage Counselor. He is 45 years young. And actor Jaden Smith, Will and Jada's son. He's 28. He played along his dad in Pursuit of Happiness. Yeah. Happy birthday. Happy anniversary to everyone celebrating. It is your early morning praise party. I am Sherry Mackey. Good morning.
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1: Hallelujah 105.1, Birmingham's Inspiration Station. It's your early morning praise party. I am Sherry Mackey, and it's about that time to celebrate and get happy. We get happy when you call 844-885-9425. That's 844-885-9425, and you share about the goodness of the Lord in your life. 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That's 844-885-9425. What are you happy about?
2: I'm happy about, Sherry, that in 2001, October the 23rd, on my mama's birthday, I was released from prison. And while I was in jail, I was praying, telling God that I didn't want to come out and be back in the world doing drugs, alcohol. And he delivered me. He delivered me from drugs and alcohol for 12 years. And I have not looked back. He has blessed me. I'm buying a house. I'm driving a car. I want to drive dream car. And God is just so good. He is so good. I mean, any way you look at it, God is good. Well, we're not good. He is good. And I just want to testify that God has been good to me.
1: Come on, Jesus, delivered from prison and delivered from drugs and alcohol. Let's praise him, y'all. Hear your testimony as well. Pick up the phone and call 844-885-9425. That's 844-885-9425. It's your early morning praise party. I am Sherry Mackey. Good morning.
3: Wood with BIN News Now. Florida's new election integrity law will take effect in 2027. Supporters say it advances election reforms while the Federal Save Act remains stalled in Congress. Political science expert Dr. Sean Foreman.
4: They were able to pass a version of the Save Act, which is going to tighten up the mail-in ballot requirement.
3: Officials also say Florida's government efficiency program has ended after claiming significant taxpayer savings. Former Florida gubernatorial candidate Andrew Gillum has been arrested in Alabama on drug possession charges. Police say officers stopped his vehicle for erratic driving and allegedly found marijuana and methamphetamine during a search. Gillum, who is black, was released from jail the following day. And George E. Johnson, founder of Johnson Products and creator of Afro Sheen and Ultra Sheen, has died at 99. He helped transform the black hair care industry and built the first black-owned company listed on the American Stock Exchange. Get BIN News Now on demand 24/7 on the iHeartRadio app.

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1: 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You know how you have presets? Well, just lock this station in. You ain't got to worry about nothing else. Just lock this station in. And then there's a little red microphone. And you can push that red microphone. You can leave me a message and you may be the next voice you hear on the radio. So you're being interactive with us and everything. And here's the deal. You take us with you everywhere you go. If you're at work, we're right there. If you're at the grocery store, we're right there. You're on vacation, we're right there. If you're in another city, state, or country, we're right there with you everywhere you go. We love staying connected with our Hallelujah listeners. Hey, family, stick and stay. Coming up in about 8.5 minutes, we're going to test your biblical knowledge with the Bible Challenge question of the day. Right now, Walter Hawkins.

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1: Praising on a wonderful winning Wednesday, Youth and Young Adults Day of the Party, your early morning praise party with me, your girl, Sherry Mackey, and family. It is time for us to test your biblical knowledge with the Bible Challenge question of the day. Because it's Wednesday, it's open for our youth and young adults. We'll say 35 and under. You got some youthfulness still on you. 35 and under from the category Anointed Ones. From the category Anointed Ones. What priest anointed Solomon king? What priest anointed Solomon king? That's your Bible Challenge question of the day. We're going to compare answers coming up on the party. It's your early morning praise party with me, your girl, Sherry Mackey.
2: Bree Wood with BAN News Now. Chicago's Black Mayor Brandon Johnson is warning of a potential budget shortfall.
3: Last December, we warned that some of those revenue sources would not perform as the caucus members or city council members that were more aligned with the interests of corporations.
2: A new report shows revenue sources in the city council's 2026 budget are falling well short of projections, leaving the city tens of millions of dollars below expectations. A hearing on the possible early release of former Illinois Deputy Sean Grayson will be closed to the public. Grayson is serving 20 years for the 2024 fatal shooting of a Black woman, Sonia Massey, and is seeking release under a medical review law. And battle rap pioneer MC Sparky D has died at the age of 61. The Brooklyn native rose to fame in the 1980s with the hit diss track Sparky's Turn and was one of the first women to make a mark in hip-hop battle rap. Get BIN News Now on demand 24/7 on the iHeartRadio app.
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3: There's a song I want to do right now that reminds me of my grandmother, and you've heard me tell my story how she prayed me through. When I got saved, when I got delivered from drugs and alcohol, my grandmother, she told me, she said, "There's a song I want you to learn."

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1: It's your early morning praise party. I am Sherry Mackey. It is time to give you the answer for the Bible challenge question of the day from the category, the anointed ones. From the category, the anointed ones. My question for our youth and young adults, what priest anointed Solomon king? What priest anointed Solomon as king? If you said it was Zadok, survey says, and the Bible confirms, ding, ding, ding, ding, ding, ding, ding. It was Zadok or Zadok, Z-A-D-O-K. You can read about that in 1 Kings 139. There, Zadok or Zadok, the priest, took the flask of olive oil from the sacred tent and anointed Solomon with the oil. Then they sounded the ram's horn and all of the people shouted, "Long live King Solomon." There you have it. That's your Bible challenge question and answer on the party. Your early morning praise party with me, your girl, Sherry Mackey.

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1: Nobody does it like your early morning praise party. I am Sherry Mackey, and it's time, y'all, to roll those calendars back and find out what took place on today, July 8th, in African American history. Well, on this date in 1924, William DeHart Hubbard became the first black person to win an Olympic gold medal when he won the broad jump in Paris. In 1962, Dr. Robert Clifton Weaver received the 47th NAACP Spink Arm Medal for his dedicated efforts in advocating the open occupancy of housing and for his continued struggle for the human rights for all people. In 1966, John H. Johnson, founder and president of Johnson Publishing Company, received the 51st NAACP Spink Arm Medal for enhancing the self-image of blacks through his publications. And finally, on this date in 2000, tennis superstar Venus Williams won her first Wimbledon women's single tournament. This win was Williams' first Grand Slam title. There you have it. That's a reflection. That's a look at today in African American history. It's your early morning praise party. I am Sherry Mackey.
2: Wood with BIN News Now. Florida's new election integrity law will take effect in 2027. Supporters say it advances election reforms while the Federal SAVE Act remains stalled in Congress. Political science expert Dr. Sean Foreman.
3: They were able to pass a version of the SAVE Act, which is going to tighten up the mail-in ballot requirements.
2: Officials also say Florida's government efficiency program has ended after claiming significant taxpayer savings. Former Florida gubernatorial candidate Andrew Gillum has been arrested in Alabama on drug possession charges. Police say officers stopped his vehicle for erratic driving and allegedly found marijuana and methamphetamine during a search. Gillum, who was black, was released from jail the following day. And George E. Johnson, founder of Johnson Products and creator of Afro Sheen and Ultra Sheen, has died at 99. He helped transform the black hair care industry and built the first black-owned company listed on the American Stock Exchange. Get BIN News Now on demand 24/7 on the iHeartRadio app.
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1: Anita Wilson, Jesus will. 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Why I love interacting with our Hallelujah listeners. Hey, stick and stay. We got today's word coming up for you in less than 9 minutes. In today's word, your season of reaping. Right now, Fred Hammond.

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1: It's your early morning praise party. I am Sherry Mackey. It is time right now for today's word, your season of reaping. Your season of reaping. John 4:35 says, "Say not ye, there are yet 4 months and then cometh harvest. Behold, I say unto you, lift up your eyes and look on the fields, for they are white already to harvest." You know, one of the greatest challenges of faith is waiting. We pray, we believe, we sow good seeds, we remain faithful, and yet it seems as though nothing is changing.

0: You know, one of the greatest challenges of faith is waiting. We pray, we believe, we sow good seeds, we remain faithful, and yet it seems as though nothing is changing. Day after day, month after month, sometimes even year after year, we continue trusting God while wondering when the breakthrough will finally come. If we're not careful, waiting can slowly turn into settling. We begin to lower our expectations. We stop believing for the miracle. We quietly accept that perhaps it just wasn't meant to be. But Jesus challenges that kind of thinking. He said, say not that there are yet 4 months and then comes the harvest. And already lining up the right people. He's already preparing opportunities you haven't even imagined. He's already working behind the scenes in ways you can't see. The seed you planted has not been wasted. Every prayer you prayed matters. Every act of obedience counts. Every sacrifice you've made has been noticed by heaven. Every time you choose forgiveness over bitterness, faith over fear, integrity over compromise, you were planting seeds that God has promised to bless. The harvest always comes after planting. The farmer doesn't dig up the seed every few days to see if it's growing. He trusts the process. He continues watering the ground because he knows that beneath the surface, life is developing. God asks us to have that same confidence. Don't let today's circumstances convince you that tomorrow's harvest isn't coming. The breakthrough may be closer than you think. The healing may be nearer than you realize. The answer you prayed for may already be on the way. This is not the season to become discouraged. This is a season to lift your eyes. Lift your eyes above the setbacks. Lift your eyes above the delays. Lift your eyes above the disappointment. See your life through the lens of God's promises instead of your present circumstances. The same God who promised the harvest is faithful to bring it to pass. So you stay hopeful. You stay faithful. You stay expectant. Oh, because God's timing is never late. And when he opens the windows of heaven, oh, what seemed delayed can suddenly become your reality. Your season of sowing has not been in vain. So you keep believing. You keep thanking him. You keep preparing your heart. Your harvest is closer than you think. Oh, Father God, thank you. Thank you that you are the Lord of the harvest and that every seed of faith, of obedience, generosity, and perseverance that we've sown is precious in your sight. Thank you that you're working even when we can't see it, preparing blessings in your perfect timing. Help us not to grow weary in well-doing or allow disappointment to steal our expectation. Fill our hearts with fresh faith to believe that you are bringing our harvest to fruition. We declare that we will not settle for less than your promises. We will keep our eyes on you, our hope alive, our spirit full of expectation, knowing that our season of reaping is drawing near in Jesus' name. That's your word for today. Take it, apply it to your everyday life, and you continue to be encouraged and inspired. It's your early morning praise party. I am Sherry Mackey.
1: I'm Bree Wood with BIN News Now. A brush fire near the Encino Reservoir in Sepulveda Basin in California was quickly contained with no injuries or damage reported. Los Angeles Black Mayor Karen Bass.
2: We were in Boyle Heights getting ready to conduct a tour for the president of the state senate regarding the lineage fire when we got word of the fire that had broken out over here.
1: Fire officials say the blaze was likely sparked by a power line hitting brush. Attorney Ben Crump is now representing the family of Nolan Wells, the black Mississippi teen found dead after a 4th of July trip to Horn Island. Crump says the family is demanding a thorough and transparent investigation as authorities continue working to determine how the 18-year-old died. And Deion Sanders says he's cancer-free and feeling healthy again. The Colorado coach revealed he battled bladder cancer last season and believes his health struggles contributed to the Buffalo's 3-9 record. Get BIN News Now on demand 24/7 on the iHeartRadio app.
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1: It's your early morning praise party. I am Sherry Mackey. It is time right now for the Bible Experience. And for those of you that like to read along with us in the Word of God, go ahead and open your Bible or your Bible apps to 2 Corinthians chapter 11. Today we're picking up in verse 16. 2 Corinthians 11, 16, Paul boasts about his sufferings.
2: I repeat, let no one take me for a fool. But if you do, then tolerate me just as you would a fool, so that I may do a little boasting. In this self-confident boasting, I am not talking as the Lord would, but as a fool. Since many are boasting in the way the world does, I too will boast. You gladly put up with fools since you are so wise. In fact, you even put up with any who enslave you or exploit you or take advantage of you or push themselves forward or slap you in the face. To my shame, I admit that we were too weak for that. Whatever anyone else dares to boast about, I am speaking as a fool, I also dare to boast about. Are they Hebrews? So am I. Are they Israelites? So am I. Are they Abraham's descendants? So am I. Are they servants of Christ? I am out of my mind to talk like this. I am more. I have worked much harder, been in prison more frequently, been flogged more severely, and been exposed to death again and again.
1: All right, family, we're going to pick up right there in the Bible Experience on the party. It's your early morning praise party. I am Sherry Mackey. Good morning.
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1: It's your early morning praise party. I am Sherry Mackey. It is time right now for Hot Topics. Well, an Idaho woman who said that her toddler twins died last year after being vaccinated is facing murder charges connected to their deaths, y'all. A grand jury indicted Andrea Shaw, who was accused of suffocating her 18-month-old twins in May 2025 on

0: Academy of Pediatrics has asked that the court dismiss the lawsuit. Child. You guys can weigh in on this. Hot topics on the party. Your early morning praise party. I am Sherry Mackey, a hot mess.
1: I'm Bree Wood with BIN News Now. The mother of Black 7-year-old Jordan Duncan has filed a $250 million claim against Suffolk County and a Long Island school district. Here's Portia Duncan.
2: It's not a day that goes by that I don't cry, that I don't think about my daughter, that I don't fault myself.
1: The lawsuit alleges child welfare agencies and school officials failed to protect Jordan from months of abuse before her death, despite warning signs including chronic absences from school. A crowd gathered in Minnesota to honor Philando Castile on the 10th anniversary of his death. More than 100 people attended a candlelight vigil where his mother urged continued civic engagement. Organizers say a scholarship fund established in Castile's memory has awarded $300,000 to 11 Black students. And Kyle Lowry is retiring as a Toronto Raptor. The 6-time All-Star signed a one-day contract to end his 20-year NBA career with the team he led to its first championship in 2019. Get BIN News Now on demand 24/7 on the iHeartRadio app.
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1: All right, family, that's going to do it for me. Your girl, Sherry Mackey. I've got to get ready to get out of here. But before I go, you know, I like to share what I call a little Sherry-ism, a little wisdom I've learned along the way. Keep in mind, your timing and God's timing are not the same. God's timing and your timing, my timing, are not the same. We put limitations on God thinking he's supposed to do things a certain time, a certain way. And then God is like ready to blow your mind, but you want to limit him. Stop living to God and start trusting his timing and trust his hand. That's a little Sherry-ism, a little wisdom I've learned along the way. And now I'm sharing that with you. I pray you have a phenomenal rest of your day, that you'll join me every weekday morning at 6 a.m. for the party. It's your early morning praise party with me, your girl, Sherry Mackey.

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Hallelujah 105.1. It's Isaiah Templeton and everything. Yes, it is. It's going to be all right. I'm Tracy Bethay. Glad to be in your company. A beautiful Wednesday to you and yours. Still to come, the choir master, Ricky Diller. It's Darwin Hobbs and every day.

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1: That is the choir master, Ricky Dillard, and Open My Eyes. I'm Tracy Bethay, glad to be in your company on yet another day that the Lord has made. Yes, it is Wednesday, the 8th day of July, and we're continuing to pray for those that are in the harm's way of flash flooding from Kentucky, where Governor Andy Beshear said that storms were so severe, at least 4 people have died and rescue operations are still underway. From the Midwest, from the Carolinas to Western Texas, people are under heavy rain threats and flooding across. And so just be careful and mindful as you are out and about. Got a great show to enhance your workday still to come. Music from Beverly Crawford. Got some Donnie McClurkin standing by. And the latest single from Ty Tribbett with Holy You.
2: I'm Bree Wood with BIN News Now. Legionnaires' cases are rising on Manhattan's Upper East Side. Council Speaker Julie Menon.
3: I'm concerned that the source hasn't been identified. I'm concerned that the health department, what I've been pushing for is that they proactively disinfect all the towers.
2: Officials say 28 people have been infected as investigators search for the source. Los Angeles County will pay $3 million to settle a lawsuit over a 2023 use of force incident in Lancaster. The case involved allegations of excessive force against black couple J.C. Houston and Damon Barnes by a sheriff's deputy during a response to an alleged robbery report. And R&B singer David, whose legal name is David Burke, is due back in a Los Angeles courtroom. The 21-year-old has pleaded not guilty to charges that he murdered a 14-year-old girl and left her body in the trunk of his Tesla. A judge is expected to decide whether there is enough evidence for the case to move toward trial. Get BIN News Now on demand 24/7 on the iHeartRadio app.
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105.1 Hallelujah FM, Birmingham's inspiration station. The legendary Clark sisters, blessed and highly favored. 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Here's Ty Tribbett and Holy You.

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1: It's music from Ty Tribbett and Holy You. I'm Tracy Bethay. 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And yes, we are ready to bring back the $1,000 blessing. 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And I'm talking about that $1,000 blessing. 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The winning kicks off this coming Monday, July 13th. I want to know.

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Joshua's Troop and clap your hands, all ye people. I'm Tracy Bethay, glad to be in your company. Tamla Mann is standing by. Here's the Chicago Mass Choir, and I can go

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1: 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It's music from Tamela Mann with Live, Breathe, Fight. I'm Tracy Bethay. So glad to be in your company on this beautiful Wednesday. It is the 8th day of July. And according to the national calendar, today is, National Freezer Pop Day. That's a good day to have a good cool or cold freezer pop. Yeah, pop it right out of the freezer. Pick your favorite flavor. Mine would be blue raspberry. And my second flavor would probably be cherry. But I love a good freeze pop. And today is also National Chocolate with Almonds Day. Now that's the day. Today is the day. Yeah. And for you lovers of cucumbers, it's National Cucumber Salad Day. Now that's healthy. Yeah, so enjoy today with a cool freeze pop to cool you off on a hot summer's day. And nothing like a little chocolate with almonds. All right, yeah. You may want to partake. On the way, more of your favorite gospel hits, including the Canted Spirituals. Got some Fred Hammond on the way. And music coming up from Evelyn Turntine AG.
2: I'm Bree Wood with BIN News Now. Maine Senate candidate Graham Flatner says he's taking time to reflect after a woman accused him of sexual assault in a report published this week.
3: Any accusation of non-consensual behavior is categorically false.
2: Flatner addressed the allegation in a social media video while also reaffirming his commitment to challenging Republican Senator Susan Collins in the upcoming election. Denver Public Schools is facing a lawsuit over its voting map. A legal group claims the district redrew boundaries to preserve Black and Latino voting majorities, raising questions about the use of race in election maps following a recent Supreme Court ruling. And Grammy-winning R&B legend Peebo Bryson will be honored this week in his hometown of Greenville, South Carolina. Bryson, who died in June at age 75 following a stroke, will be remembered during a public program Friday, followed by a wreath-laying ceremony. Get BIN News Now, on demand 24/7 on the iHeartRadio app.
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1: Lord, work for me. Yeah, it's music from Evelyn Turntine AG. I'm Tracy Bethay. Delighted to be in your company. Happy Wednesday to you and yours. It's Fred Hammond with the Choir Room, and love never fails.
2: Put your hands on it. Hands on it. I bet you won't put your hands on it. All right. I'm going to try it like this.

0: Hallelujah 105.1. It's another great gospel hit from Fred Hammond, The Choir Room, and Love Never Fails. Isn't that a blessing? God's love never falls short. I'm Tracy Bethay, delighted to be in your company on this beautifully blessed Wednesday. And so excited to bring back the $1,000 blessing. Your chance 9 times a day, Monday through Friday, at $1,000. What would you do with a grand in your hand?
1: My $1,000 with my grands, my 2 grandchildren.
0: The grandbaby's going to get that $1,000. I know, back to school, maybe college, maybe a quick trip, summer trip, yeah. And that's all right. You know, grandparents, we love to spoil those grandbabies. That's what he's going to do with his. What will you do with yours? Yep, well, get ready to win. The Kenny winning kicks back off on this coming Monday, July 13th at 9 a.m. Listen up. And at the top of every hour from 9 a.m. until 5 p.m., your chance at $1,000. Talk back to me. I want to know, what would you do with a grand in your hand?
2: I'm Bree Wood with BIN News Now. The U.S. Supreme Court is allowing Texas to enforce a law requiring app stores to verify users' ages. David Dunmoyer with the Texas Public Policy Foundation.
3: Parents in Texas are pleading for more tools to protect their children online.
2: Critics argue it violates privacy and free speech rights. Legal challenges are continuing in federal court. The Trump administration is ending plans to place Harriet Tubman on the $20 bill. The proposal, first announced during the Obama administration, would have replaced Andrew Jackson's image, but Treasury officials say the plan is no longer moving forward. And a GoFundMe for Black Mississippi teen Nolan Wells has raised more than $100,000 following his death. The fundraiser will help cover funeral expenses and support his family while investigators continue looking into the circumstances surrounding the 18-year-old's death. Get BIN News Now on demand 24/7 on the iHeartRadio app.
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1: It's Tim Rogers and the fellas. Thank you, Lord, for the change that has come over me. I'm Tracy Bethay. Glad to be in your company. Lisa Noel Smith and the Brown Singers on the way with Promises. Here's the sounds of Blackness and Hold On, Honey, a change is coming.

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Hallelujah 105.1, Birmingham's inspiration station. Nobody, I mean nobody, does it like Lisa Noel Smith and the Brown Singers. God keeps his promises. He's a promise keeper. I'm Tracy, but they glad to

0: They're all over social media. You can find them on any of their platforms. Lisa Noel Smith and the Brown Singers, to get all the details. But it's going to be amazing in October, October 18th to be exact. So yeah, get ready for their amazing 50th year homecoming celebration. That's what I'm talking about. Still to come this hour, music from Bree Babineau and I Will Wait. Got a great collaboration with Stevie Wonder and the Williams Brothers with I'm Too Close. And the latest single from Anthony Evans and Caleb Carson. It's called You're Not Finished. Plus, this hour brings you the gospel truth in gospel news, honey.
1: I'm Bree Wood with BIN News Now. Chicago is opening an emergency assistance center in the wake of a weekend mass shooting. Alderman Brian Hopkins believes the one-day event is a political ploy.
2: So this seems to be just a waste of money to allow the mayor to say he's doing something.
1: The one-day event will provide free mental health services and victim compensation support. Former Jackson, Mississippi Mayor Chokwe Antar Lumumba has pleaded guilty in a federal bribery case. Prosecutors say Lumumba accepted money tied to a proposed real estate development that was actually part of an FBI undercover sting. He faces up to 5 years in prison and is scheduled to be sentenced in October. And Marcellus Wiley's wife, Anne Marie Wiley, has filed for divorce and a restraining order following his recent arrest. Court filings allege a pattern of abuse spanning several years, while Anne Marie is seeking custody of their children and spousal support. Get BIN News Now, on demand 24/7 on the iHeartRadio app.
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1: Get your praise on with David Daughtry. God is great, therefore we should leap for joy. I'm Tracy Bethay. Got the gospel truth and gospel news, honey, coming up next. But first, it's Anthony Evans and You're Not Finished.

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0: Today in the Gospel Truth and Gospel News, honey, award-winning gospel industry veteran Ernest Pugh will be celebrated as an honoree at the 2026 BMI Trailblazers of Gospel Awards, recognizing his profound contributions as an inspirational and transformative songwriter. Pugh is set to receive the prestigious BMI Trailblazer Award honor following the massive success of his fifth Billboard number one single, Don't Give Up. The annual ceremony, which brings together the industry's premier creatives to honor their masterminds behind the most performed gospel songs of the past year in the U.S. Pugh says, I initially wrote the song for placement on the soundtrack for the forthcoming movie Love Mountain. But after seeing the incredible response I received when adding it to my live shows around the country, I decided to perform it, and the rest is history. Simultaneously, Pugh is preparing for an intimate hometown event of his 20th anniversary with a concert later this fall. Congratulations, Ernest Pugh, God's leading man, receiving the 2026 BMI Trailblazers of Gospel Music Award in Songwriting. I'm Tracy Bethay, and that's a look at the Gospel Truth and Gospel News, honey.
2: Wood with BIN News Now. The U.S. Supreme Court is allowing Texas to enforce a law requiring app stores to verify users' ages. David Dunmoyer with the Texas Public Policy Foundation.
3: Parents in Texas are pleading for more tools to protect their children online.
2: Critics argue it violates privacy and free speech rights. Legal challenges are continuing in federal court. The Trump administration is ending plans to place Harriet Tubman on the $20 bill. The proposal, first announced during the Obama administration, would have replaced Andrew Jackson's image, but Treasury officials say the plan is no longer moving forward. And a GoFundMe for Black Mississippi teen Nolan Wells has raised more than $100,000 following his death. The fundraiser will help cover funeral expenses and support his family while investigators continue looking into the circumstances surrounding the 18-year-old's death. Get BIN News Now on demand 24/7 on the iHeartRadio app.
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105.1 Hallelujah FM, Birmingham's inspiration station. One of his biggest songs, that is Smokey Norful and I Need You Now. A beautifully blessed Wednesday to you and yours. I'm Tracy Bethay. Mariah Carey and the Clark Sisters are standing by. Here's the Prince of Gospel, John P. Key, and Jesus is Real.

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1: It's music from Mariah Carey, along with the legendary Clark Sisters and Jesus I Do. I do love you, Lord. I do need you, Lord. Yes, I do. I'm Tracy Bethay, glad to be in your company, getting you ready for the $1,000 blessing. Yes, we are bringing it back because we know $1,000 could help out, right? Pay some bills, back to school, home improvements, maybe take a vacation. Yeah. We want you to take the money and put it where you need it. Amen? Amen. As a matter of fact, head it over to the Talkback feature on the iHeartRadio app. Who's checking in on today? What would you do with a grand in your hand?
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1: Oh, Mr. Gray, thanks so much for checking in on today. Alabama, stand up. And congratulations on you and your wife's anniversary. 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
3: I'm Bree Wood with BIN News Now. Chicago is opening an emergency assistance center in the wake of a weekend mass shooting. Alderman Brian Hopkins believes the one-day event is a political ploy.
4: So this seems to be just a waste of money to allow the mayor to say he's doing something.
3: The one-day event will provide free mental health services and victim compensation support. Former Jackson, Mississippi Mayor Chokwe Antar Lumumba has pleaded guilty in a federal bribery case. Prosecutors say Lumumba accepted money tied to a proposed real estate development that was actually part of an FBI undercover sting. He faces up to 5 years in prison and is scheduled to be sentenced in October. And Marcellus Wiley's wife, Anne Marie Wiley, has filed for divorce and a restraining order following his recent arrest. Court filings allege a pattern of abuse spanning several years, while Anne Marie is seeking custody of their children and spousal support. Get BIN News Now, on demand, 24/7, on the iHeartRadio app.
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Now when we pray, we want to end that with a declaration, a decree. 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The things that hurt you in the past won't control your future. Starting now, this is a new day. This is your Exodus. 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
1: Oh, when you know that you know you are blessed. I'm Tracy Bethay. Glad to be in your company on a beautifully blessed Wednesday. And still to come, we've got your birthdays on this 8th day of July. 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
1: It's the group Fire, and I can count on you, Lord. Thank you, Lord, a present help in the time of storm. We can count on you, Lord. I'm Tracy Bethay, glad to be in your company, and we've got some birthdays to celebrate on this 8th day of July. Happy birthday to that singing Gerald Richardson. Happy birthday. Camilla Mabry is celebrating along with Laquita Morris. Roderick Head, happy birthday to you. The Wardlaw Brothers is celebrating on today along with Danny Williams. Elroy Smith, happy birthday. Rosemarie Blake is celebrating. Larry Blackwell, blessings to you. And maybe you've got a birthday or an anniversary on today. Listen, we just want to say blessings to you. Still to come, more of your favorite gospel hits, standing by the Chicago Mass Choir, Dottie Peoples, and the latest single from P.J. Morton.
2: Wood with BIN News Now. The U.S. Supreme Court is allowing Texas to enforce a law requiring app stores to verify users' ages. David Dunmoyer with the Texas Public Policy Foundation.
3: Parents in Texas are pleading for more tools to protect their children online.
2: Critics argue it violates privacy and free speech rights. Legal challenges are continuing in federal court. The Trump administration is ending plans to place Harriet Tubman on the $20 bill. The proposal, first announced during the Obama administration, would have replaced Andrew Jackson's image, but Treasury officials say the plan is no longer moving forward. And a GoFundMe for Black Mississippi teen Nolan Wells has raised more than $100,000 following his death. The fundraiser will help cover funeral expenses and support his family while investigators continue looking into the circumstances surrounding the 18-year-old's death. Get BIN News Now on demand 24/7 on the iHeartRadio app.
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Hallelujah 105.1. That's music from the Windy City, the Chicago Mass Choir. Thank you, Jesus. I'm Tracy Bethay, delighted to be in your company on this beautiful Wednesday. PJ Morton is standing by. Here is my guide, Mommy Dottie Peoples, and For My Good.

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0: Hallelujah 105.1, Birmingham's inspiration station. That's music from PJ Morton from the Saturday Night Sunday Morning project that he recently released. And I know you remember this being an amazing exclusive iHeartRadio world premiere on the single Mercy. 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
1: Good afternoon. This is Tracy Lloyd calling from Florence, South Carolina. Just to inform you, you guys are awesome with the gospel song.
0: Oh.
1: And I greatly appreciate it. And all I ask for you guys to do me a favor.
0: Okay.
1: Can you shout out my birthday, which is Friday, July 10th. I'll be turning my 60th birthday. And it would be great if I can get me a request on a song to play for me on Friday. And I tell you that lady that's on the mic, go ahead with her bad stuff. And I think her name is Tracy. If I'm not right, I apologize.
0: Mm-hmm.
1: But y'all guys have a great day.
0: No, thank you so much, Mr. Lloyd. Tracy Lloyd, we got the same name. And, you see, you talk back to me, and I got it. And I'm going to make sure that I say happy birthday to you on this coming Friday, which is your birthday. How about that? We thank God for our listeners that tap the app and reach out to us, because birthdays are special. So, Brother Lloyd, I got you. I got you. And South Carolina, stand up. Florence, South Carolina, stand up. I appreciate our listeners that are literally all over the world. On the way, we've got more of your favorite gospel hits. Got some wine and standing by. Music from Yolanda Adams, Marvin Sapp, and music from Nia Allen with Lord, I Love You.
2: I'm Amber Payton with BIN News Now. Former NFL star Antonio Brown is expected to argue stand your ground in his Florida attempted murder case.
3: Stand your ground motion is a critical motion, as you know.
2: He's accused of shooting at someone outside of a Miami boxing match in May 2025, but says he was defending himself. If the judge agrees, the case would be dismissed. A coalition of civil rights groups is suing Texas Tech Chancellor Brandon Creighton over directives that led to course content reviews. The lawsuit claims professors were ordered to disclose whether materials covered race, sex, or gender identity, amounting to viewpoint discrimination and harming Black faculty in particular. And a hearing on whether former Illinois deputy Sean Grayson will be released early from prison will be closed to the public. Grayson was sentenced to 20 years for killing Sonia Massey, an unarmed Black woman who had called 911 about a possible intruder. Get BIN News Now on demand 24/7 on the iHeartRadio app.
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1: It's music from Arvin Sapp, and never would have made it, Lord, without you. I'm Tracy Bethea, delighted to be in your company. Here's Nia Allen and Lord, I Love You.

0: Hallelujah 105.1, Birmingham's Inspiration Station. That's music from Miss Nia Allen and Lord, I Love You. And I don't know if you've heard me say it before, but Nia Allen, who's also an author as well as an amazing worship leader and singer-songwriter, but she used to sing background for CeCe Winans, and they smile alike. And that same laugh. I'm like, you sound like CeCe. She starts laughing. She said, people say that. But yeah. I'm Tracy Bethay. Listen, I want to thank you so much for hanging out with us on today. I pray that something was said or played to uplift your spirit, keep you happy, keep you smiling, just to make it through this day. Before we get out of here, how about we wind down from work? Today's inspirational quote says, the best view comes after the hardest climb. The best view comes after the hardest climb. You let them minister to your hearts. And thanks so much for listening.
1: I'm Amber Payton with BIN News Now. Black Chicago Mayor Brandon Johnson is warning the city's finances could get worse with the budget now $130 million short halfway through the fiscal year.
2: Gaps have emerged due to the regressive revenue options.
1: Johnson blames aldermen for passing a spending plan with revenue measures that failed to bring in money. An appeals court has struck down part of Florida's Stop Woke Act, restricting classroom discussions in colleges. The law signed by Governor Ron DeSantis in 2022 limits teaching on race, gender, and other topics. The court said the college provision violated the First Amendment and academic freedom, though the law remains in effect for grade schools. And Deion Sanders says he's healthy again after battling bladder cancer last season. The Colorado head coach said he tried to hide his weight loss and missed significant time with the team, which he believes contributed to the Buffalo's 3-9 record. Sanders says he's fully involved this season and expects a better year. Get BIN News Now on demand 24/7 on the iHeartRadio app.
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1: That's a win to say you don't look like what you've been through. I'm counting it as a win. It's Sonya Blakey. Coming up, Ricky Dillon, Open My Eyes, Winning Wednesday. I know you want to share.
2: Yes, I am winning because I'm just favored on my job, at home, my family, my finances. I'm just winning. 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

0: 105.1 Hallelujah FM. Ricky Diller, they said he tore it up at the Essence Festival. I can only imagine. He's one of my favorite choir masters. Ricky Diller over my eyes. Good afternoon. It's Joe DeBlakey on the way. Fred Hammond with the Spirit of the Lord. Daniel Lawrence, encourage yourself. Beverly Crawford's done enough. Winning Wednesday. Share your wins today. What makes you win? What song makes you win? What scripture makes you win? Just winning all around. 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
1: I'm Amber Payton with BIN News Now. Vice President J.D. Vance says Iran briefly stopped attacking ships in the Strait of Hormuz before resuming strikes.
2: But the president has said to them very simply, the Strait of Hormuz is going to be open.
1: Speaking in Milwaukee, Vance said President Trump has several options but would not say what comes next. Black teen Carmelo Anthony's new legal team is seeking a new trial and wants the judge removed from his appeal. Anthony was sentenced to 35 years for murdering 17-year-old Austin Metcalf at a Texas track meet. His attorneys claim his rights were violated and argue the judge compromised his impartiality. And Navy Commander Gabriel Edwards has been identified as the sailor missing in the Arabian Sea. The Norfolk, Virginia-based squadron commander made an emergency helicopter landing July 1st. Crews searched for more than 100 hours before suspending the search. Edwards was an HBCU Norfolk State University graduate and was commissioned through the Naval ROTC. Get BIN News Now on demand 24/7 on the iHeartRadio app.
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2: 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Yeah.

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2: The song just simply says, if he doesn't do anything else, he's already done enough. Bishop Brown wrote this song for me. Hallelujah.

Hallelujah 105.1. The testimonies prove that he's done enough. Not only that, read the book, Genesis through Revelation. It's a winning Wednesday. Jonathan McReynolds is on the way with some winning advice. Right now, Anthony Brown at Group Therapy.

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1: Anthony Brown of Group Therapy, Always Be Good. Thinking about how he helped put together the tribute to Richard Smallwood. That service was spectacular, and he was the right person to help get it done. I'm Sonya Blakey. Coming up, make sure you're here for Kirk Franklin, Love Theory on a Winning Wednesday. My friend, my brother, Jonathan McReynolds said yes when I reached out about doing our Winning Wednesday segment.
2: Hey, what's up, y'all? It's Jonathan McReynolds here. The way that I win is by remembering I'm a son of God first. Regardless of any title, any accolade, any award, anything that I do well, anything that I don't do well, my God loves me. So that's how I walk into the room. That's how I walk on stage, is knowing that however this goes, I know God's got me. Let the chips fall where He lays them down.
3: I'm Amber Payton with BIN News Now. Vice President J.D. Vance spoke in Milwaukee Wednesday, touting the Trump administration's health care fraud crackdown while taking aim at Democrats.
4: The Democrats have thrown their lot in with the people who want to abolish the police, who want to open the border.
3: He accused Wisconsin Governor Tony Evers and other Democrats of supporting fraud and praised Trump-backed Republican gubernatorial candidate Tom Tiffany ahead of the August 11th primary. Maryland's black Governor Wes Moore is praising the Trump administration's new investment accounts for children, calling them smart policy on the Clay Kane Show. The Trump accounts launched July 4th with the Treasury Department offering $1,000 deposits for children born between 2025 and 2028. And former Tallahassee Mayor Andrew Gillum, who is black, is facing new charges after an arrest in Alabama. Jail records show he was booked on drug and paraphernalia charges before being released the next day. Get BIN News Now on demand 24/7 on the iHeartRadio app.

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1: Coming up in 3 minutes, Tamela Mann, Live, Breathe, Fight. Also ahead, Richard Small with Total Praise on a winning Wednesday. It's Sonya Blakey. Right now, Yolanda Adams with Yeah.

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2: Taylor, man, remember the plays back in the day? Woo, her and Mr. Brown, David Mann, her husband, of course, were in those Tyler Perry plays. And it was just, man, it was historical. It was epic back then. I wonder, will Tyler Perry ever bring those back? I'm Sonya Blankey, coming up, Richard Smallwood, Total Praise. Let's do Brent Jones, Praise in the Choir Stand. Byron Cage, the presence of the Lord is here.
3: I'm Amber Payton with BIN News Now. Chicago leaders are launching a $12 million project to reduce flooding on the city's west side.
4: $12 million of stormwater storage projects that will reduce flooding on Chicago's west side.
3: Black Mayor Brandon Johnson and other officials toured the new underground wing storage site, which is designed to help prevent street and basement flooding and protect more than 2,900 buildings across three wards. Lawyers say they're ready for a preliminary hearing in the murder case against black singer David. The 21-year-old, whose real name is David Anthony Burke, is accused of killing 14-year-old Celeste Rivas Hernandez and leaving her dismembered body in his Tesla. He has pleaded not guilty. And Will Smith is crediting Philadelphia Mayor Parker, who was black, with helping make sure his concert still happened after storms caused a hours-long delay over the weekend. Smith had left the area during the weather delay, but later returned to take the stage. Get BIN News Now on demand 24/7 on the iHeartRadio app.
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1: The best Survivor Cage. 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Winning Wednesday. 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Right now, new music from Maverick City. Run to you. I've

0: Radio 105.1. Coming up, a throwback from Kiera Sheard Kelly. You don't know, I'm quite sure. She's having a good old time at the AIM convention in Baltimore. Man, the Saints come together during this time of year. It is so amazing. Also, Dietrich Hatton, he's able. Sonia Blakey with you on a winning Wednesday. 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
1: This is Patricia. Girl, I won, because you know what? He woke me up this morning. Again, he started me on my way. He put food on my table, and he brought joy to my day. And I still got my mama and my son still here.
2: 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Black Chicago Mayor Brandon Johnson is warning the city's finances could get worse with the budget now $130 million short halfway through the fiscal year.
3: Gaps have emerged due to the regressive revenue options.
2: Johnson blames aldermen for passing a spending plan with revenue measures that failed to bring in money. An appeals court has struck down part of Florida's Stop Woke Act, restricting classroom discussions in colleges. The law signed by Governor Ron DeSantis in 2022 limits teaching on race, gender, and other topics. The court said the college provision violated the First Amendment and academic freedom, though the law remains in effect for grade schools. And Deion Sanders says he's healthy again after battling bladder cancer last season. The Colorado head coach said he tried to hide his weight loss and missed significant time with the team, which he believes contributed to the Buffalo's 3-9 record. Sanders says he's fully involved this season and expects a better year. Get BIN News Now on demand 24/7 on the iHeartRadio app.
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1: Coming up, Lisa Noel Smith in about 4 minutes promises she also has a word on this winning Wednesday. I'm Sonya Blakey. Here's Kirk Franklin, Revolution.
2: Book of Revelation, chapter 7, verses 16 and 17. Yes, sir. They shall hunger no more, neither shall they thirst.

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1: Lisa Nell Smith, hang tight. She has a word for us on this winning Wednesday. It's Sonya Blakey. Coming up, Virtue, get ready. Also, the Lord will make a way. Al Green, new music from Ty Trippett. And now, Lisa Nell Smith with the word.
2: What's up, everybody? It's Lisa Nell Smith, and it's a winning Wednesday. Listen, let me tell you how to win. Be your authentic self. Nobody can beat you being you. And the best way to win is being the best you that you can be. I believe you got this. Let's win on this Wednesday.
3: Amber Payton with BIN News Now. Former NFL star Antonio Brown is expected to argue stand your ground in his Florida attempted murder case.
4: Stand your ground motion is a critical motion, as you know.
3: He's accused of shooting at someone outside of a Miami boxing match in May 2025, but says he was defending himself. If the judge agrees, the case would be dismissed. A coalition of civil rights groups is suing Texas Tech Chancellor Brandon Creighton over directives that led to course content reviews. The lawsuit claims professors were ordered to disclose whether materials covered race, sex, or gender identity, amounting to viewpoint discrimination and harming Black faculty in particular. And a hearing on whether former Illinois deputy Sean Grayson will be released early from prison will be closed to the public. Grayson was sentenced to 20 years for killing Sonya Massey, an unarmed Black woman who had called 911 about a possible intruder. Get BIN News Now on demand 24/7 on the iHeartRadio app.
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105.1 Hallelujah FM. Want to get you ready for the $1,000 cash blessing. It's on the way. I'll let you know more of the details. Right now, it's Ty Tribbett.

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1: On the way, classic. Edwin Hawkins, God Will Take Care of You. And Wayne Woods, Let Go. Did you know that PJ Morton wrote that song? Powerful. Let go, let God. It's Sonia Blakey. Starting Monday, this upcoming Monday, not too far away, you could be blessed with $1,000. That cash keyword will hit at the top of the hour. Get the keyword, go to the website, and hopefully you'll get that call that you have won $1,000. Lock in the website, make it a favorite, so you're always ready to win.
2: Amber Payton with BIN News Now. Black Chicago Mayor Brandon Johnson is warning the city's finances could get worse with the budget now $130 million short halfway through the fiscal year.
3: Gaps have emerged due to the regressive revenue options.
2: Johnson blames aldermen for passing a spending plan with revenue measures that failed to bring in money. An appeals court has struck down part of Florida's Stop Woke Act, restricting classroom discussions in colleges. The law signed by Governor Ron DeSantis in 2022 limits teaching on race, gender, and other topics. The court said the college provision violated the First Amendment and academic freedom, though the law remains in effect for grade schools. And Deion Sanders says he's healthy again after battling bladder cancer last season. The Colorado head coach said he tried to hide his weight loss and missed significant time with the team, which he believes contributed to the Buffalo's 3-9 record. Sanders says he's fully involved this season and expects a better year. Get BIN News Now on demand 24/7 on the iHeartRadio app.

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Hallelujah 105.1. Coming up, Mariah Carey with the Clark Sisters, Jesus I Do. Also a winning scripture. She reached out on the iHeartRadio app Talkback Mic, and I said, man, that is a confirmation for me. We'll get into it in about 8 minutes. Right now, Beverly Crawford, it's about time for a miracle.

0: 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Coming up to Courtney Cortez, Work It Out For Me. Got some Dottie Peoples on the way. Also, we'll do He's Been Good, Charles Jenkins, Kenny Lewis, and Tonya Blakey on a winning Wednesday. Your win is a win for all of us. 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
1: Hi, how am I winning? Oh, praise the Lord, I am a winner. Glory to God. The Word of God says in Philippians 3:13, brethren, I have taught myself not to have apprehended, but this one thing I do, forgetting those things which are behind and reaching forth for those things which are before. Oh, child, things are going to get better, and I've got the victory. Hallelujah.
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1: That happens. You can't hold it. I can't hold it. 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We're

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1: Coming up, Doe Brighter, also Fred Hammond, Let the Praise Begin. So happy you stuck with me this entire show. Well, I believe you have at least 1 hour, 2 hours, all hours. Make sure you follow me, Sonia Blakey, for all things inspirational, including the concert that Fred Hammond did. Man, it was hit after hit. Yep, you can see it on my Instagram page, Sonia Blakey. And of course, you got to download the free iHeartRadio app so you're always ready to listen to your favorite songs, even get that cash blessing that's starting on Monday. 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I appreciate y'all so much. 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